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Tell me, dear, are you lonesome? Oh, Lord, Lord. I wonder. You know, someone said, the world's a stage and each must play a part. Oh God. Oh man, I tell you. And I had no cause to doubt you. Baby, shall I come back again? Tell me, dear, are you lonesome?

Why, this car is automatic, systematic, hydromatic. Why, it's a greased lightning.

0: 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Only know you love her when you let her go. And you let her go.
1: Je voelt je thuis. Je luistert. Bahé.

that you have no love to give her. Then she gets you on her wavelength, and she lets the river answer that you've always